0: welcome back, and we were talking about suicide prevention, and we have a guest with us, Ms. Smita Mishra, and we will continue the topic.
1: So ma'am, as a mental health professional, I have heard that there are so many myths and so many stereotypes around someone who's struggling through mental health or someone who has reached to a point where they are getting suicidal ideation. And the common myth that I have seen or heard about is that if you talk about suicide, it can make things more worse.
2: Mm-hmm.
1: So I want to ask that, is that true?
2: No. A single word answer, no. Talking about it helps us open the channel for conversation. The problem is not talking about it.
1: Mm.
2: And that exactly what leads to myth and stigma around mental health. Because we can't talk about it. Why if, suppose, what you said, last moment to reach the last moment, so we wait for it. If suppose there is a physical problem, if there is a burning sensation in the chest, तुम तुरंत जाते हैं डॉक्टर के पास. डॉक्टर एक्सरे वगैरह करा लेते, सब टेस्ट कराते, सब नॉर्मल भी आता है तो डॉक्टर 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
1: That is completely true. That is correct. Can you tell me certain myths or stereotypes that you think that are very common among everyone regarding suicide?
2: Yeah, myths like talking about it will give out the impression that you are weak or you are not strong enough. Or talking about it is not normal. So यही जो not normal वाला phenomena है, या लोगों को comfortable इसलिए भी नहीं feel होता है बात करने में, not just because कि आसपास लोग नहीं हैं trust करने वाले. हो सकता है कि trustful लोग हैं, हो सकता है family supportive है, teacher supportive है, but उन्हें वो बोलना नहीं आ रहा है क्योंकि कभी उन्होंने देखा नहीं है वो कोई model करने वाला, कभी कोई adult था नहीं. So why most of the younger people are struggling to speak about it is also because a lot of older people are still struggling to talk about it. They have never experienced a grown-up be vulnerable. 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Why in India people who have never read, who were never interested in reading, why are they interested in reading self-help books? It is because the idea of helping themselves, yeah, taking care of their mental health is only up to them, their own responsibility. Baki logo ko ispe involve karne ka koi zarurat hai nahi. Ye all these things are sort of limiting them in asking for help. Yeah, asking for help would be a secondary. Simply talking about it is because उन्हें नहीं देखा है कि कोई बड़ा उसके बारे में बात कर रहा होगा.
1: Correct.
3: Exactly. I would give an opinion about this कि हम generational gap होता है. 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